0: 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I mean, what's going on here?
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2: 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What's the deal, kid?
0: Good. 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
3: 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Have a seat. Come on.
2: 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Coming over the shoulder. 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You're drinking an espresso. You're keeping it crispy all the way. 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

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We're pushing the envelope here, you understand? It's all right, I got a better idea. Okay, we're in the woods. 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
1: 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It's a lot to take in right
2: now. Mr. Governor is not local.
0: Huh? Alright. Hey, alright.
3: Good meeting you.
0: Sacrifice, man. Yeah, lost yeah. love. 2008.
4: Touch. 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
0: We're going to the future, Enrique. 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The future. Huh. I think they like it, babe. What do you think?
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1: Değer üreten üniversitenin değer üreten radyosu. 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
2: Radyo Diyet.
3: Wake up in the morning feeling like P. Diddy.
4: Hey, what up, girl?
3: Grab my glasses, I'm out the door. I'm gonna hit this city.
4: Let's
3: before
4: go.
3: I leave.